Richard Huskisson on the 80s at 8 with Jesse's Girl by Rick Springfield to start us off from 1981. We're going to take it back one more year and pay tribute to the lady who passed away earlier today. Dolly Parton came up with the key rhythm of this song on her fingernails. And you can find fantastic interviews about that story online. I have been watching Dolly interviews all day. But this is iconic and helped her to be the second woman ever to top the country and Hot 100 charts in the U.S. with the same song. It also won multiple Grammy Awards. Written originally for the movie of the same name, which might be given a watch soon. Here's Dolly Parton with 9 to 5. We'll miss you, Dolly.

End of the line from the Traveling Wilburys on the 80s at 8 out of 1989. On August 25th, 89, a strange movie called Little Monsters was released. You might remember this one. I have never forgotten it. A young boy named Brian Stevenson, played by Fred Savage, befriended a real-life monster under the bed named Maurice, played by Howie Mandel, and discovered there was a whole world of monsters who snuck into kids' bedrooms at night to pull pranks on them. It was a box office failure. Did gain a cult following on DVD, and I remember watching it on TV and finding it both entertaining and really weird at the same time. One thing I'll say, though, is it stuck with me. Honestly, cannot say if I would recommend looking it up. Again, it's just weird. But let's continue now with Katrina and the Waves and Walking on Sunshine.

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Richard Huskisson on the 80 Today with Word Up by Cameo out of 1986. One thing I can recommend to you is listen to the album that was released this day in 86, Paul Simon's seventh studio album, Graceland, a blend of pop, African, Zydeco, rock music. It won the Grammy Award for Album of the Year in 87, sold over 16 million copies. It's a fantastic album, which also gave us this incredible song from Paul Simon, You Can Call Me Al.

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0: Bad from Michael Jackson on the 80s at 8, taking us back to 1987. Around this time in 87, the Netherlands was completely captivated by Madonna. People were buying everything with her name or face on it. Posters, records, videotapes, bags, t-shirts, all of it was selling in huge numbers. It was called Madonna Mania, as stores struggled to keep up with demand for her products. She wasn't just a pop star, she was a fashion icon, and it was unprecedented and a commercial success for Dutch retail ahead of her arrival in Rotterdam with her Who's That Girl tour. Here is Madonna now with Into the Groove.
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Richard Huskisson on the 80s at 8 with Bon Jovi and You Give Love a Bad Name from 1986. Some things that happened in the 80s were just signs of things to come, such as on August 25th in 86, when a young baseball player would hit the first home run of his career with the Detroit Tigers in Tiger Stadium. Not much thought was given to it other than, you know, it being a 450-foot home run over center field. That's impressive. But at 22, Mark McGwire was just getting started on his 583 career home runs. Sometimes you don't know history in the making. But that's it for me. I'll leave you with Nick Kershaw's Wouldn't It Be Good and say the streetlights are on. It's time to go home.

You organize the food and friends. We'll bring the music. Saturday night. Come on, you worked hard all week. You deserve this. The best of the 80s, 90s, and now. All upbeat and party approved. 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
1: It's Wednesday, August 26th. Good morning. Happy hump day. Sunny and warm this afternoon. Feeling in the low 30s. The dollar 72.16 cents U.S. I'm Stacey Englehart. Police are appealing to the public in connection with an ongoing homicide investigation in Midland. On July 31st, just after 8:30, Southern Georgian Bay OPP were called to gunshots at an apartment complex on King Street. An 18-year-old from Toronto died in hospital in what investigators call a targeted shooting. Police are still looking for pictures, video recordings, any kind of surveillance or dash cam footage from someone in the area of Little Lake Park and King Street between 7 and 9 Friday, July 31st. As the tit-for-tat trade war with the United States has now turned into personal insults and threats, Canada appears to be the tad. The Carney government is upping tariffs on American steel and aluminum from 25 to 50% in retaliation for the U.S. imposing tariffs last week. The government will also impose 50% tariffs on clothing and apparel and 25% tariff on appliances, dairy, and seafood. Ottawa also announced a $7.5 billion aid package for Canadian businesses. Canada pledged to roll out dollar-for-dollar counter-tariffs. While Premier Ford is expected to hold a news conference this morning, toning down his insults against the U.S. president, telling CNN's Wolf Blitzer yesterday that he thinks the temperature between the politicians needs to come down. Cabinet ministers, meanwhile, responding to the U.S. government's musings about renaming Lake Ontario to Lake America, the industry minister saying, quote, "We'll always call it Lake Ontario." And one of the world's most iconic and talented musicians has passed away. No cause of death was disclosed, but Dolly Parton's publicist said she died peacefully in Nashville. People magazine reported the country superstar fought a brief battle with cancer, while she would only confirm unspecified health issues. Dolly Parton was 80. Light 99.3 Sports. Baseball yesterday, the Blue Jays lost to Kansas City 5-3. That home series continues at 7 tonight. The Jays have slipped to 2.5 games out of a wild card berth and have placed right-hand pitcher Shane Bieber on the 15-day injured list. At the Little League World Series, Canada stunned South Korea 5-1 and will face Japan at 5 o'clock today with a berth in the quarterfinals at stake. It's the first time a Canadian team has made it this far in the tournament since 2017. And tonight in the WNBA, the Toronto Tempo are in Seattle at 10. JD will keep you up to date on the forecast throughout the morning. 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
1: 6:09. Still darkish and earlier. First thing Wednesday, though, we'll get over that hump slowly, steadily, and wait for the sun. In the meantime, all we can do is try to get up Blue Rodeo. Don't!

0: Light weather update.
1: A mixed bag of everything this morning. A warm, wild Wednesday. Sun and cloud to start. Then a growing chance of rainfalls, 30-70%. Rain and thunderstorms. Light showers if it does rain. But it could feel a little electric out there, to highs near 25. Same with tomorrow, up to highs of near 22. Calmer by Friday. Calmer and cooler. Sunshine, though, we'll take that, in highs near 20. Right now it is 14 degrees outside our Meaford studios.
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So, George and May's favorites, first thing Wednesday, Simple Minds on Light 99.3, 626. Good morning. It's JD. Yes, no, feeling good. Just a little choke there. I mean, you got to make sure you drink orange juice the right way, for sure. First thing, Jays, would have been nice to start off with the win, but no, 5-3 loss to KC. Game one of that series, every game counts. They're now three games back of that wild card. Hopes are fleeting, but we'll see. We'll see. Tate McRae's online. Baby.

7. Forecast looks really summery today, but there's a little bit of electricity in the air. It could get wild over the next couple of days. We'll update your forecast after

0: Light weather update.
1: Strange few days ahead, a little electricity in the air as well as sun and cloud and a sense of growing system to roll through. A 30 to 70% chance of rain and thunderstorms by day's end. Light rains when we get it, though, and highs of near 25. Same tomorrow, warm and wild. Sun cloud mix with 30 to 70% chance of rain and thunderstorms and highs near 22. Calming by Friday, cooler as well. Sunshine and 20 degrees and almost nice by Saturday. Sunshine getting up to 22.
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1: 647. 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
1: 6:55, and the sun's up already, which is kind of cool. It's just that the dark window early that throws us off, because that was light too at one point. But that's where we are. This is in late in the game in August. Onwards, upward, the Knack.

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1: Good Wednesday morning, August 26th. We've got some sunshine this afternoon, a bit windy, but a humidex close to 30. The dollar trading 72.18 cents U.S. I'm Stacey Englehart. Police are appealing to the public in connection with an ongoing homicide investigation in Midland. On July 31st, just after 8:30, Southern Georgian Bay OPP were called to gunshots at an apartment complex on King Street. An 18-year-old from Toronto died in hospital in what investigators call a targeted shooting. Police are still looking for pictures, video recordings, any kind of surveillance or dash cam footage from someone in the area of Little Lake Park and King Street between 7 and 9 Friday, July 31st. Canada's retaliatory tariffs on nearly 900 U.S. products set to come into effect next month, marking the latest escalation in the trade war after the U.S. imposed new tariffs on Canada last week. The government will also impose 50% tariffs on smartphones, golf clubs, video game consoles, fishing rod, clothing, apparel, furniture, perfumes, a 25% tariff on appliances, agricultural machinery, dairy products, seafood, 15% being tacked on a small list of items like hand tools, AC units, and forklifts. Canada pledged to roll out dollar-for-dollar counter tariffs and also announced a $7.5 billion aid package for Canadian businesses impacted. Ontario's premier expected to hold a news conference in Vaughan this morning. He made the rounds on U.S. media yesterday after trading insults with the U.S. government on Monday amid escalating trade tensions. And one of the world's most iconic and talented musicians has passed away. No cause of death was disclosed, but Dolly Parton's publicist said she died peacefully in Nashville. People magazine reported the country superstar fought a brief battle with cancer, while she would only confirm unspecified health issues. Dolly Parton was 80. Light 99.3 Sports. Baseball yesterday, the Blue Jays lost to Kansas City 5-3. That home series continues at 7 tonight. The Jays have slipped to 2.5 games out of a wild card berth and have placed right-hand pitcher Shane Bieber on the 15-day injured list. At the Little League World Series, Canada stunned South Korea 5-1 and will face Japan at 5 o'clock today with a berth in the quarterfinals at stake. It's the first time a Canadian team has made it this far in the tournament since 2017. And tonight in the WNBA, the Toronto Tempo are in Seattle at 10. JD will keep you up to date on the forecast throughout the morning. 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
2: Thank you, Stacey. Good morning. Forecast for Meaford, Collingwood, most of South Georgian Bay. Strange few days ahead. A little electricity in the air as well as sun and cloud and a sense of growing system to roll through. A 30 to 70% chance of rain and thunderstorms by day's end. Light rains when we get it, though, and highs of near 25. Same tomorrow, warm and wild. Sun cloud mix with 30 to 70% chance of rain and thunderstorms and highs near 22. Calming by Friday, cooler as well. Sunshine and 20 degrees and almost nice by Saturday. Sunshine getting up to 22. That's like 99.3 News, Sports, and Weather. I'm J.D. Moffitt. 14 degrees to start our cool Wednesday in Midland. 14 in Collingwood. 15 in Wasaga Beach. 15 in Owen Sound. And outside our Meaford studios, 14 degrees. 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
1: Well, don't do that. Don't do that. 7:08. Good morning. Rise up and shine and put something together for your Wednesday. It's bizarre. Wednesday already. The weekend is just around the corner. So much to get done between now and then. But that's good. Good days to get it done. And hopefully a good mood to be in while you're doing it. My name is JD. It's Wednesday already, and this would be Prince. Good morning and welcome from Light 99.3.

7:15, and yeah, sunshine and nice. Good way to start, but it could get a little weird later in the day. We'll update your forecast as the electricity builds over that hump. Whoop, whoop. Hootie and the Blowfish. Hump Day Wednesday from Light 99.3.

0: Light weather update.
1: Strange few days ahead, a little electricity in the air as well, sun and cloud and a sense of growing system to roll through, a 30 to 70% chance of rain and thunderstorms by day's end. Light rains when we get it, though, and highs of near 25. Same tomorrow, warm and wild. Sun cloud mix with 30 to 70% chance of rain and thunderstorms and highs near 22. Calming by Friday, cooler as well. Sunshine and 20 degrees and almost nice by Saturday. Sunshine getting up to 22.
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0: Light weather update.
1: Strange few days ahead, a little electricity in the air as well as sun and cloud and a sense of growing system to roll through. A 30 to 70% chance of rain and thunderstorms by day's end. Light rains when we get it, though, and highs of near 25. Same tomorrow, warm and wild. Sun cloud mix with 30 to 70% chance of rain and thunderstorms and highs near 22. Calming by Friday, cooler as well. Sunshine and 20 degrees and almost nice by Saturday. Sunshine getting up to 22.
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1: 744, we're having some fun with this Hit the Hitmaker contest on the go at Stone Tree Golf and Fitness. 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We'll set you up with tickets for that show, the finest practice facility in the area, and now with that extra added incentive, you know, hit that guy. 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
1: 7:56, 8 o'clock news, sports, weather. It's all next as Stacy Engelhardt has it. Returning. Long holiday. Good for her. Enjoying some sun with us now this morning. 8 o'clock news next after Huey.

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2: Good morning, Wednesday, August 26th. We've got some sunshine this afternoon. Humidex close to 30. The dollar trading 72.13 cents U.S. I'm Stacey Englehart. Police are appealing to the public in connection with an ongoing homicide investigation in Midland. On July 31st, just after 8:30, Southern Georgian Bay OPP were called to gunshots at an apartment complex on King Street. An 18-year-old from Toronto died in hospital in what investigators call a targeted shooting. Police are still looking for pictures, video recordings, any kind of surveillance or dash cam footage from someone in the area of Little Lake Park and King Street between 7 and 9 Friday, July 31st. As the tit-for-tat trade war with the U.S. has now turned into threats and personal insults, Canada appears to be the tat. Carney government is upping tariffs on American steel and aluminum from 25 to 50% in retaliation for the U.S. imposing tariffs. The government will also impose 50% tariffs on clothing and apparel, 25% on appliances, dairy, and seafood, and has pledged a $7.5 billion aid package for Canadian businesses impacted. Canada has pledged to roll out dollar-for-dollar counter-tariffs, as Premier Ford is expected to hold a press conference in Vaughan this morning, toning down the insults against the U.S. president, telling CNN's Wolf Blitzer yesterday he thinks the temperature between the politicians needs to come down. And one of the world's most iconic and talented musicians has passed away. No cause of death was disclosed, but Dolly Parton's publicist said she died peacefully in Nashville. People magazine reported the country superstar fought a brief battle with cancer while she would only confirm unspecified health issues. Dolly Parton was 80. Light 99.3 Sports. Baseball yesterday, the Blue Jays lost to Kansas City 5-3. That home series continues at 7 tonight. The Jays have slipped to 2.5 games out of a wild card berth and have placed right-hand pitcher Shane Bieber on the 15-day injured list. At the Little League World Series, Canada stunned South Korea 5-1 and will face Japan at 5 o'clock today with a berth in the quarterfinals at stake. It's the first time a Canadian team has made it this far in the tournament since 2017. And tonight in the WNBA, the Toronto Tempo are in Seattle at 10. JD will keep you up to date on the forecast throughout the morning. 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
3: Thank you, Stacey. Good morning. Forecast for Meaford, Collingwood, most of South Georgian Bay. Strange few days ahead. A little electricity in the air as well. Sun and cloud and a sense of growing system to roll through. A 30 to 70% chance of rain and thunderstorms by day's end. Light rains when we get it, though, and highs of near 25. Same tomorrow, warm and wild. Sun cloud mix with 30 to 70% chance of rain and thunderstorms and highs near 22. Calming by Friday, cooler as well. Sunshine and 20 degrees and almost nice by Saturday. Sunshine getting up to 22. That's like 99.3 News, Sports, and Weather. I'm J.D. Moffitt. 14 degrees to start our cool Wednesday in Midland. 14 in Collingwood. 15 in Wasaga Beach. 15 in Owen Sound. And outside our Meaford studios, 14 degrees. 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

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Good morning, Rise and Shine. No fooling, it's a great start. But we could get a dicey finish to our day weather-wise. We'll update the forecast for you as we do every 15 minutes. Alessia Cara's on light.

Jays could have... They just got to keep winning, and they're not. They lost yesterday to KC to start that series, and made it close, but 5-3, and three games back now. We watch the Jays and still hope on lights.

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1: Strange few days ahead, a little electricity in the air as well as sun and cloud and a sense of growing system to roll through. A 30 to 70% chance of rain and thunderstorms by day's end. Light rains when we get it, though, and highs of near 25. Same tomorrow, warm and wild. Sun cloud mix with 30 to 70% chance of rain and thunderstorms and highs near 22. Calming by Friday, cooler as well. Sunshine and 20 degrees and almost nice by Saturday. Sunshine getting up to 22.
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right here as always. At work. Oh man. 8:24 Wednesday only. Right? We got a lot to get done, and we still have a lot of time to get it done before the weekend, which is good. Sunshine and nice for now, but growing concern through the day. Maybe a system rolling in tonight. As always, your forecast shortly. Good things happening today for sure. And OMD on light. Good morning.

0: 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Your favorite things are good songs. Watermelon sugar high. 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

favorites from Eford, Calling Woods, George and Bay's Like 99.3, Julie Black. I don't know if I'm the 7-day fool, but you pick any one day of the week and I've done something foolish. For sure. Silly, absent-mindedly. That's just me. On any given one morning, say. With every morning, Sugar Ray's on Light. Good morning.

0: Light weather update.
1: Strange few days ahead, a little electricity in the air as well as sun and cloud and a sense of growing system to roll through. A 30 to 70% chance of rain and thunderstorms by day's end. Light rains when we get it, though, and highs of near 25. Same tomorrow, warm and wild. Sun cloud mix with 30 to 70% chance of rain and thunderstorms and highs near 22. Calming by Friday, cooler as well. Sunshine and 20 degrees and almost nice by Saturday. Sunshine getting up to 22.
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1: 848 JDN. 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It's not fair. Chelsea. Cherry flavored cookies. They're just too good. Oh. Darn you. Well, we carry on. I'll get through it. 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
1: Sunshine and warm temperatures. We'll take that, as I had somebody mention a few days ago. Oh, I think summer's over. No, it is not. There's still lots left. I mean, if you'd read my mind when I thought about that comment. Yeah, exactly. Wouldn't be for family programming. 80-minute workday warm-up ahead. Enjoy it as the warmth carries you through your Wednesday. We'll chat tomorrow. Stars on 54 on Light.

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0: Light weather update.
1: Strange few days ahead, a little electricity in the air as well as sun and cloud and a sense of growing system to roll through. A 30 to 70% chance of rain and thunderstorms by day's end. Light rains when we get it, though, and highs of near 25. Same tomorrow, warm and wild. Sun cloud mix with 30 to 70% chance of rain and thunderstorms and highs near 22. Calming by Friday, cooler as well. Sunshine and 20 degrees and almost nice by Saturday. Sunshine getting up to 22.
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1: Strange few days ahead, a little electricity in the air as well as sun and cloud and a sense of growing system to roll through. A 30-70% chance of rain and thunderstorms by day's end. Light rains when we get it, though, and highs of near 25. Same tomorrow, warm and wild. Sun cloud mix with 30-70% chance of rain and thunderstorms and highs near 22. Calming by Friday, cooler as well. Sunshine and 20 degrees and almost nice by Saturday. Sunshine getting up to 22.
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1: A mix of sun and cloud today, feeling like 29 out there. Cloudy skies, overnight low of 17. The clouds stick around for Thursday with temperatures hanging around 25 with a cloudy low of 11. Friday bringing sunny skies with cooler temperatures, feeling like 20 degrees with a low of 7. Saturday, sunny skies with temperatures reaching a high of 24.
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I'm Tracy Lynn, keeping you company over the next couple of hours on Light Radio. Anna is back tomorrow, but today it's you, me, and the Light Playlist. We've got the hits you love from the 80s, 90s, and today, plus a little something to make your Wednesday feel a whole lot better. Let's get it started here. Up next, we've got NSYNC with It's Gonna Be Me on Light Radio. I'm Tracy Lynn.

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1: 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So I just go for it, because who knows why we're really here, and who knows where we're really going. We have hopes that there's something more, but what if there's not? 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
2: Sad news all over the world, not just for the music industry. We lost a beautiful soul yesterday. Dolly Parton passed away, and that was some great advice that she just shared with us. I'm Tracy Lynn, and this is Late Radio. How are you guys doing today? Today, well, it's us. We're going to hang out over the next couple of hours, and you know what? I know it's a bittersweet kind of day, but this next song will have you singing. I think it's the perfect way to describe our time with each other over the past few days. It's Bill Medley and Jennifer Warrens with I've Had the Time of My Life on Light Radio.

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1: A mix of sun and cloud today, feeling like 29 out there. Cloudy skies, overnight low of 17. The clouds stick around for Thursday with temperatures hanging around 25 with a cloudy low of 11. Friday bringing sunny skies with cooler temperatures, feeling like 20 degrees with a low of 7. Saturday, sunny skies with temperatures reaching a high of 24.
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That was The Clash on Light Radio. I'm Tracy Lynn. Anna is back tomorrow. Wednesday is officially underway, so let's make the most of it. Whether you're working, running errands, maybe you're stuck in traffic, or just pretending to work like me, I'm pretending, we've got the perfect soundtrack for you today. This is Light Radio. Here's a conversation starter for you for this hump day. It's August 26th. It's the 238th day of the year. 127 days remaining until the end of the year. Today is National Dog Day. We are celebrating our fur babies. Cherry Popsicle Day, Toilet Paper Day, and McChicken Day. It's also Charcuterie Board Day. Did I say that right? Some people say it differently. I think it's charcuterie. Hey, any salty meats and cheese and crackers with some olives on a plate, I will take it. You can call it whatever you want. Musical Yoga Day and Horseshoe Day. 12 days left until Labor Day. 66 days left until Halloween and 121 days left until Christmas.

0: Your favorite getting together songs. You just want attention. Your favorite things are good songs. Because I'm happy. Clap along if you feel like a room without a roof. Your favorite it's over songs. Stay with
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Tayo Cruz with Dynamite. It's the 11 o'clock hour. You've made it this far into Wednesday, so I think you deserve another great song. I'm Tracy Lynn, and we're heading into another hour of the biggest hits from the 80s, 90s, and today, right here on Light Radio. Did you know this? This is what happened on this date, August 26th. On this date in 580 AD, toilet paper was invented. 580 AD, toilet paper was invented. And on this date, 1929, the first roller coaster was built. And on this date, 1968, August 26, 1968, the Beatles released Hey Jude. Hey Jude. Oh, what a classic. It's a great day to celebrate, especially because toilet paper was invented. What would we do without it? Belinda Carlisle is up next with Heaven is a Place on Earth. I'm Tracy Lynn, and this is Light Radio.

Ace of Base with All That She Wants. I had that on my CD and it was on repeat all the time. I'm Tracy Lynn. Anna is back tomorrow. Happy hump day. Happy Wednesday. It's August 26th. If you're celebrating a birthday today, you are celebrating it with Florida Georgia Line's Brian Kelly, Macaulay Culkin. He's turning 46 today. Star Trek star Chris Pine is celebrating his 46th birthday as well. And Melissa McCarthy is celebrating a birthday. I am so jealous of everyone celebrating a birthday in the summer. Now, I'm a winter baby, and every time it's my birthday in January, it is always minus 40 or there's a snowstorm. Always bad weather. Well, today, there's still a lot of summer for us left to enjoy. Happy birthday if you're celebrating a birthday. Happy anniversary if you're celebrating an anniversary. Here is Men at Work with Who Can It Be Now on Light Radio. It's your girl, Tracy Lynn.

0: Light weather update.
1: A mix of sun and cloud today, feeling like 29 out there. Cloudy skies, overnight low of 17. The clouds stick around for Thursday with temperatures hanging around 25 with a cloudy low of 11. Friday bringing sunny skies with cooler temperatures, feeling like 20 degrees with a low of 7. Saturday, sunny skies with temperatures reaching a high of 24.
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Hey, I'm kind of hoping that it happens. Remember the movie How to Lose a Guy in 10 Days? Well, it's in its early development for a possible sequel. Now, Kate Hudson, who starred as Andy in the OG movie, Kate will actually produce it. And Paramount hopes to bring Hudson and Matthew McConaughey back, but neither actor has been cast yet. So Matthew McConaughey and Kate Hudson, they get along very, very well, and they share a very close, lifelong friendship. So fingers crossed we get this. I hope so. It was a great movie. Michael Jackson is up next with The Way You Make Me Feel. I'm Tracy Lynn. Anna is back in tomorrow, and this is Light Radio.

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1: 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And everything in between. I can't stop the feeling. 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

A little music therapy for your Wednesday, because sometimes the right song can change your entire mood. 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
1: A mix of sun and cloud today, feeling like 29 out there. Cloudy skies, overnight low of 17. The clouds stick around for Thursday with temperatures hanging around 25 with a cloudy low of 11. Friday bringing sunny skies with cooler temperatures, feeling like 20 degrees with a low of 7. Saturday, sunny skies with temperatures reaching a high of 24.
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Take a deep breath. Lunch is coming. The afternoon is coming. And so is more great music. I'm Tracy Lynn filling in for Anna. She's back tomorrow. Now, yesterday, we lost a beautiful soul. Dolly Parton passed away at the age of 80. Here's a few things that you may not have known about Dolly. She was secretly a producer on Buffy the Vampire Slayer. The world's first cloned sheep was named after her. We're talking about things you may not have known about Dolly Parton as we remember her. The real Jolene is not what fans imagined, and she lost a Dolly Parton lookalike contest to a drag queen. She also co-wrote a best-selling thriller novel with an acclaimed author. Yeah, just a few things you didn't know about Dolly Parton as we remember a beautiful soul that, you know, it's a hard one. It really is. So we're sending hugs and extra love your way. I'm Tracy Lynn, and this is Light Radio.

Happy hump day. Halfway through the week already and wrapping up the last week of August. I'm Tracy Lynn. How are you guys doing so far? How's your day going? You've officially made it halfway through another Wednesday. That's a positive, isn't it? We have Kenny Loggins up next with Footloose on Light Radio.

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1: A mix of sun and cloud today, feeling like 29 out there. Cloudy skies, overnight low of 17. The clouds stick around for Thursday with temperatures hanging around 25 with a cloudy low of 11. Friday bringing sunny skies with cooler temperatures, feeling like 20 degrees with a low of 7. Saturday, sunny skies with temperatures reaching a high of 24.
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Today is August 26th, and on this date in 580 AD, toilet paper was invented. A new survey reveals that 17% of people have stolen toilet paper from work in order to save money so that they can live in their dream house. 43% of people would stop using toilet paper for 5 years in order to get rid of student loans. Well, I'll let that one, can just hold on to itself right there. We won't do a deep dive into that one. 47% of women have ghosted a man because he did not have toilet paper in his house. Things that make you go, on a Wednesday. Okay, and 29% of women have stuffed their bra with toilet paper. Yep, things that you didn't know yesterday, but today, look at us. I'm Tracy Lynn, and this is Light Radio. We have Third Eye Blind up next.

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That was Kelly Clarkson with Miss Independent. I'm Tracy Lynn. Anna is back tomorrow. Happy hump day. Happy Wednesday. We are officially closer to Friday than Monday, and we love the sound of that. Bon Jovi is up next on Light Radio.

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2: A mix of sun and cloud today. Feeling like 29 out there. Cloudy skies, overnight low of 17. The clouds stick around for Thursday with temperatures hanging around 25 with a cloudy low of 11. Friday bringing sunny skies with cooler temperatures. Feeling like 20 degrees with a low of 7. Saturday, sunny skies with temperatures reaching a high of 24.
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If you're having one of those days where everything seems to take twice as long, breathe. Take a deep breath. Take a deep breath. You're doing fine. Actually, you're doing great. And you've got Light Radio keeping you company. I'm Tracy Lynn. Coffee cheers to us. If it's a rough day, well, get up and shake it off. Here's some Taylor Swift on Light Radio.

your favorite getting together songs. Don't stop believing. Your favorite things are good songs. Your favorite It's Over songs. I was getting kinda used to being someone you love. South Georgian Bay's favorites. 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

0: Selena Gomez, Love You Like a Love Song. It's the 1 o'clock hour, and I'm still here keeping you company. It's your bestie, Tracy Lynn, hanging out with you until 3 o'clock. Anna is back in tomorrow. Okay, how many of us still watch reruns of Friends? I do all the time. And you know what the best part is? That a lot of it is taking on different meaning the older that I get. Right? We watch it a little bit differently when we age. Now, Phoebe was played by Lisa Kudrow, and she was recently interviewed, and she said that she gets stopped in the street nonstop. People sing to her, smelly cat, all the time, or she says, sometimes people will stop me and say, can you sing smelly cat for us? And Lisa said, you know what, guys, please stop. I really don't want to do that. But you know what? Now that we've mentioned the song smelly cat, listen to this, because I know you're thinking, you're listening to it, you're hearing it in your head right now.
1: Smelly cat, what are they feeding you? Everybody! Smelly cat, it's not your fault.
0: You are very welcome. You're going to be singing smelly cat all day long. I'm Tracy Lynn. This is Light Radio. We got some Journey with Don't Stop Believing up next.

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1: A mix of sun and cloud today, feeling like 29 out there. Cloudy skies, overnight low of 17. The clouds stick around for Thursday with temperatures hanging around 25 with a cloudy low of 11. Friday bringing sunny skies with cooler temperatures, feeling like 20 degrees with a low of 7. Saturday, sunny skies with temperatures reaching a high of 24.
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7: 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I'm J.D. Moffitt.
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8: Wish I could call you last night, try to make sure you're all right. 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I found this picture on my phone, 5 hours so long. 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I'm alone learning those lessons. 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
1: Exactly 1 year ago today, on this date, 2025, Travis Kelce and Taylor Swift announced their engagement on social media. They secretly got engaged a few weeks earlier. It feels like yesterday, and now they're married. I'm Tracy Lynn for Light Radio. Anna is back tomorrow. How is your day going so far? What's your I Survived Wednesday reward? Is it a coffee, a glass of wine, takeout, a bubble bath, or 3 hours on the couch pretending you're watching TV while you're actually scrolling on your phone? Well, your girl TL, all of the above. I'm Tracy Lynn, and this is Light Radio. We have Queen and David Bowie with Under Pressure up next.

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That was Go West with King of Wishful Thinking on Tracy Lynn. This is Light Radio. Wherever you are right now, we hope this song makes your afternoon better.

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1: A mix of sun and cloud today, feeling like 29 out there. Cloudy skies, overnight low of 17. The clouds stick around for Thursday with temperatures hanging around 25 with a cloudy low of 11. Friday bringing sunny skies with cooler temperatures, feeling like 20 degrees with a low of 7. Saturday, sunny skies with temperatures reaching a high of 24.
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I'm Tracy Lynn. This is Light Radio, hanging out with you until 3 o'clock this afternoon. We still have a lot of time left to hang out. Anna is back in tomorrow. How are you doing? Are you enjoying the last week of August? I mean, I still cannot believe how fast this month has gone. Kind of nice that it's a later Labor Day weekend and school will be starting soon, back to routines. And you know what I love? I love a good playlist. Sometimes a song comes on and suddenly you're 19 years old again. Same song, completely different life. Like this one. It's Faith Hill with The Kiss on Light Radio.

2 hours ago, you were wondering, how would you get through this day? Well, look at you now. Look at us. It's the 2 o'clock hour. If you are having one of those days where everything seems to be taking twice as long, take a moment, take a deep breath. You're doing fine. Actually, you're doing great. And you've got Light Radio keeping you company. I'm Tracy Lynn, and Anna is back in tomorrow. We have Cyndi Lauper up next with Girls Just Want to Have Fun, and you bet we do.

That was Justin Bieber with Daisies on Light Radio. Okay, I got to ask you a big question. What's your I Survived Wednesday reward? Are you grabbing another cup of coffee? Maybe it's a fancy cup of coffee, a glass of wine, maybe some Prosecco. How about takeout tonight? A bubble bath? Or are you going to just scroll on your phone, just go down the rabbit hole for a couple of hours? Well, your girl Tracy Lynn is set for all of the above. I'm doing all of the above. Well, yesterday we had sad news in the music industry. Dolly Parton has passed away, and there's a tribute being planned right now. Dolly Parton will allegedly get a star-studded tribute. Sources say that Taylor Swift, Miley Cyrus, Beyonce are all lined up for the event. Now, Taylor, Miley, Beyonce, well, I mean, Dolly crossed every genre and every generation. So this could become one of the biggest musical tributes of all time. I'm Tracy Lynn, and thanks for hanging out with us on Light Radio.

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1: A mix of sun and cloud today, feeling like 29 out there. Cloudy skies, overnight low of 17. The clouds stick around for Thursday with temperatures hanging around 25 with a cloudy low of 11. Friday bringing sunny skies with cooler temperatures, feeling like 20 degrees with a low of 7. Saturday, sunny skies with temperatures reaching a high of 24.
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0: shows in an amazing venue at MeaufordHall.ca. It's oh so sweet. The songs of Gordon Lightfoot. Classic Lightfoot Live. Barrie Sound, September 4th. Midland and Barrie, October 16th and 17th. And in Meaford, October 24th. Keeping summer hot with local events throughout South Georgian Bay. I'm J.D. Moffitt.
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And that was some Deborah Cox on Light Radio. We can all agree that Wednesday is an underrated day, right? Monday gets all the complaints. Friday gets all the excitement, and Wednesday is just quietly getting the job done, and our playlist is definitely helping with that. I'm Tracy Lynn, hanging out with you for a little bit longer. Anna is back in tomorrow.

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Rihanna with Don't Stop the Music on Light Radio. Love that song. This is the part of Wednesday where we start thinking about what we are having for dinner. Well, I'm thinking wine, pizza. Okay, you got me. I'm going to add a salad too. We got to balance it out. I'm Tracy Lynn. This is Light Radio. Eric Carmen is up next with Hungry Eyes.

0: Light weather update.
1: A mix of sun and cloud today, feeling like 29 out there. Cloudy skies, overnight low of 17. The clouds stick around for Thursday with temperatures hanging around 25 with a cloudy low of 11. Friday bringing sunny skies with cooler temperatures, feeling like 20 degrees with a low of 7. Saturday, sunny skies with temperatures reaching a high of 24.
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Okay, I'm out of here. Thanks for spending your Wednesday with us. Go enjoy the rest of the day. Do something that makes you happy. And if all else fails, order dinner and put your feet up. I'm Tracy Lynn for Light Radio. Thanks for the warm welcome over the past few days. Anna is back tomorrow. And until next time, keep smiling, my friends.

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1: Taylor Swift, Blank Space on Light. Dave Krillin here. Yeah, look around the office. There are a lot of blank space and empty seats. A lot of people taking vacation, especially these next couple of weeks. Perfect time to get away. However, not everyone is on quote-unquote vacation. A survey found that 85% of managers suspect their employees are making fake excuses to grab some extra time off. 50% of managers admit they themselves make fake excuses to get time off work, and 6 out of 10 managers report productivity dips in the summer. Well, that's to be accepted, and I think we should go one step further, like in Italy and Greece, where you take the entire month off. Now, that's the way to celebrate summer.

Dave Creelman here on Light. So when you come home at the end of the day, do you bring work home with you? It's called spillover, and a lot of people do it. Now, here's the thing, and I don't want to focus on the negative, but you bring home the negative too, and that can be passed on throughout the whole household, your spouse, your kids. But the flip side is true as well. A good day at work comes home with you as well and brings confidence, positive mood, energy, sense of accomplishment, and that spills over too. So don't be afraid to share your good day and the positive day you had, and maybe be conscious of the fact that also the bad days create spillover as well.

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1: A mix of sun and cloud today, feeling like 29 out there. Cloudy skies, overnight low of 17. The clouds stick around for Thursday with temperatures hanging around 25 with a cloudy low of 11. Friday bringing sunny skies with cooler temperatures, feeling like 20 degrees with a low of 7. Saturday, sunny skies with temperatures reaching a high of 24.
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Dave Krillman here on Light, looking at some ways in which you can not only feel better, do a good for the greater good, but also prolong your life. Apparently, all you have to do is volunteer up to 40 hours a year. Work that out. That's just over 3 hours a month. That is doable. And just looking for opportunities to help out, there are many. All you have to do is a quick search, and there's many ways in which you can lend a hand, and it's a win-win. You feel good. People are helped, and yeah, it's great. Thought I'd pass it along because that's only 3 hours a month, and that can actually prolong your life and create better health.

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0: Light weather update.
1: A mix of sun and cloud today, feeling like 29 out there. Cloudy skies, overnight low of 17. The clouds stick around for Thursday with temperatures hanging around 25 with a cloudy low of 11. Friday bringing sunny skies with cooler temperatures, feeling like 20 degrees with a low of 7. Saturday, sunny skies with temperatures reaching a high of 24.
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Dave Creelman here on Light. So what are some things you should never buy the cheap version of? Now, it got me thinking, you know, when I grocery shop, I will often compare the store brand to the national brand. Usually, it's a lot cheaper and usually made by the same company, in some cases anyway. But here are some things you probably shouldn't cheap out on. And this is just a consensus from the internet. People said eye protection. If you're doing something where chunks of whatever can come flying at your eyes, don't cheap out on that. You need good protection. You want to get CSA approved stuff anyway for safety, stuff like that. Another person said tattoos. Yeah, you don't want the budget tattoo place. You know, get it done right. If you're going to have it, that's, you know, it's forever. So why not? How about save your money for a while and buy an awesome bed? Don't cheap out on a cheap bed. You'll regret it. You're going to spend a lot of time there. And some people say shoes, mostly running shoes, but all shoes really. Yeah, you're spending so much time and it can affect the health of your whole body. So some things you should not cheap out on. What are some other things? We'll look at some more.

Dave Kroman here on Light. We're talking about things you should not cheap out on, and we're giving some examples like eye protection. If you have a job where you need proper eye protection, make sure it's approved. It's likely mandated at work anyway, but you don't want to cheap out on that. Tattoos, yeah, they're for life. Get the good ones. Get the good quality place as well. Shoes, oh, of course. How about this? Bras. Well, ladies, you want to make sure you get the good ones. Get the ones that fit. I read somewhere else that 60% are wearing the wrong size. Now, it's, I don't know any more than that, but that sounds true, too. Save money for a while and buy an awesome bed. Of course, you're going to spend a lot of time there. Camping tents. Yeah, anything that you need protection from the elements, that's a good way to go. Get a good tent. Kitchen cookware, work boots. The list goes on and on. Things you should not cheap out on. And there are things and places where you can save on some items. But, yeah, some important ones you don't want to skimp.

0: Light weather update.
1: We have a chance for a shower and a thunderstorm this evening, a low of 13. Tomorrow, cloudy, chance for a shower and 19 the high. Cloudy and a chance for shower and fog overnight tomorrow night and 10 the low. And then Friday, sunshine and 20.
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Good afternoon, Dave Creelman here. Summer, just cooking along and feeling summery again. Got any things on your list that you haven't checked off yet? I was saying before, one of the things for me every summer is jumping a lake. Well, I finally did that the other day and caught some waves, and God, it was very nice. Picked the right day, too. Warm water and warm day. Anything else on your list? What about a good night's sleep? Do you know that in 1900, sleep averaged around 8.5 hours people were getting, and today it's about 6 and 7 on average. 6 and 7 hours. I'm probably around 6. I would like to get more, but that's another thing on my list of things to accomplish and improve upon.

0: Light weather update.
1: We have a chance for a shower and a thunderstorm this evening, a low of 13. Tomorrow, cloudy, chance for a shower and 19 the high. Cloudy and a chance for shower and fog overnight tomorrow night and 10 the low. And then Friday, sunshine and 20.
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your favorite getting together songs. One way or another, I'm gonna find ya. Your favorite things are good songs. Oh, I want something just like this. Your favorite it's over songs. If someone said 3 years from now. South Georgian Bay's favorites. Light 99.3.

Hey, it's Dave here on Lights. So do you feel well-rested and upbeat and all set to go, full of energy, or do you get a little sleepy this time of day? And that can happen to the best of us. What about the expression, you know, I was half asleep? You know, that's a real thing. Researchers found that parts of our brain actually do turn off when you're too fatigued, and sometimes before you even realize it. And these are when you start doing little things like, oh, I don't know, trying to put the milk jug in the cupboard or the iron in the fridge, and, you know, been there and you have no idea what's going on. You're on autopilot, but not even that. You're just like, oh, yeah, you're half asleep. That's a real thing. I had no idea. Well, if you need a break, just get up, walk around, or maybe a shot of caffeine, or just get some fresh air.

0: Light weather update.
1: We have a chance for a shower and a thunderstorm this evening, a low of 13. Tomorrow, cloudy, chance for a shower and 19 the high. Cloudy and a chance for shower and fog overnight tomorrow night and 10 the low. And then Friday, sunshine and 20.
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Dave Grillman here on the line. I got home the other night. My wife is watching one of those shows. It's Blind Love or Blindsided or Love is Blind, whatever, you know, where people are meeting each other. You got the partition, the two walls, and the people getting to know each other. And next thing you know, episode two, they're getting engaged or married. It's so funny. Not my thing, but it's kind of fun to watch. And it's a busy time of year for weddings, too. I don't know if you have any coming up this weekend. I have a friend who's going to two, one on Saturday, one on Sunday. Well, here's a guy who went to extremes to get out of his wedding. He's from Guatemala, 25 years old, and on the day of his wedding, he disappeared and then reappeared hours later. He gave the officers a full report saying he'd been kidnapped, and the officers thought his story was suspicious. He eventually admitted to all that he had done and faked it, and I'm thinking, if you're going to go to that extreme, you should probably wait a few more hours or days or maybe a week. I'm not condoning this. I'm just saying if this is your plan, it wasn't very well thought out.

0: Light weather update.
1: We have a chance for a shower and a thunderstorm this evening, a low of 13. Tomorrow, cloudy, chance for a shower and 19 the high. Cloudy and a chance for shower and fog overnight tomorrow night and 10 the low. And then Friday, sunshine and 20.
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That's where you can listen live and find all the names of the songs and singers you've heard. 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

Dave here on Light. Big question for you. Do you believe in UFOs? Have you ever seen one? 37% say news coverage has made them believe more in aliens and UFOs. 6 out of 10 people think governments know more about UFOs than they have publicly shared. And just over half say society isn't prepared to properly comprehend the existence of alien life. I have a feeling that if there is any other thing or being out there and they've come by here, they took one look and went, we'll pass for now.

0: Light weather update.
1: We have a chance for a shower and a thunderstorm this evening, a low of 13. Tomorrow, cloudy, chance for a shower and 19 the high. Cloudy and a chance for shower and fog overnight tomorrow night and 10 the low. And then Friday, sunshine and 20.
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5: 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It's oh so sweet. The songs of Gordon Lightfoot. 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Midland and Barry, October 16th and 17th. 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I'm J.D. Moffitt.
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your favorite getting together songs. I've been waiting for a girl like you. Your favorite Things Are Good songs. Make me feel like I'm the only girl in the world. Your favorite It's Over songs. 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

Dave here on Light. Yes, tonight's going to be a great night, although it's going to be a little darker earlier. I hate to say it, but I drove home last night and I thought, why is it darkening already? And then learned that we've already hit our last 8 p.m. sunset. The next time we'll get back to that timeline will be April 12th. So it's not, you know, crushing to a halt or anything, but it's just getting a little darker a little earlier as summer winds on. Still plenty of summer left, though, mind you.

0: Light weather update.
1: We have a chance for a shower and a thunderstorm this evening, a low of 13. Tomorrow, cloudy, chance for a shower and 19 the high. Cloudy and a chance for shower and fog overnight tomorrow night and 10 the low. And then Friday, sunshine and 20.
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Coming up at 8, it's the 80s at 8 with Richard Huskisson. 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